0: and only if you have something to say.
1: This hour, we hear those artists and more, exploring and expanding on music written by John Coltrane. We'll start the show with pianist McCoy Tyner. The Philadelphia native only worked with Train for about 5 years, but in that time period, they left an indelible mark on the sound of jazz. McCoy originally recorded the track Mr. Day in Coltrane's quartet in 1960. We're hearing that version now. McCoy brought it back out for a live taping at the Village Vanguard in 1997. Here he is on piano with Mr. Day.

0: McCoy Tyner on piano, George Mraz on bass, and Al Foster on drums with Mr. J, a composition by John Coltrane. This hour, we're hearing music from the Coltrane Songbook in honor of his centennial. McCoy Tyner went on to embrace generations of saxophone players who felt a connection to John Coltrane, one of which was Joe Lovano.
1: Playing with McCoy Tyner through the years, touring with him and talking to him about Coltrane, and it's hard to explain how centered you feel with embrace from those cats and masters in the music.
0: Joe Lovano not only worked extensively with McCoy Tyner, he sought out other links to Coltrane, like Elvin Jones and Jack DeJohnette. To Joe, Train wasn't just a saxophone titan. He was a role model for how to listen and how to lead by sharing space. Joe spoke with WRTI.
1: I was 14 in 1967 when Coltrane passed, you know. So right in those years, my early teens, I was getting hip to Coltrane and all of the cats that were in his generation. They turned me on to a whole language. It made me feel great. A couple tunes that I've recorded of Coltrane. Countdown, I play it as a ballad. I recorded Giant Steps on a recording, Flights of Fancy. Penny Werner and Toots Thielemann, we played Giant Steps in a beautiful way, and Toots loved Giant Steps. When you call Toots on the telephone and spoke with him, he'd pull his harmonica out, he'd start playing on Giant Steps for you. He'll play like a couple phrases or whatever and then say, oh yeah, how you doing? And then go go back to playing, you know. But he loved Giant Steps, and he played so poetic on it, man. It was really an experience.
0: Here's that track. This is Joe Lovano with On Giant Steps.

0: On Giant Steps, tenor saxophonist Joe Lovano from his recording, Flights of Fancy, Trio Fascination Edition 2. We heard two trios, one with Idris Muhammad on drums and Cameron Brown on bass. And before that, Joe with Toots Tillmans on harmonica and Kenny Werner on piano. After a short break, we'll hear from another tenor master of our time, Melissa Aldana. That's when this special Coltrane 100 edition of the Late Set Radio Hour returns. I'm Nicole Sweeney, and this is WRTI.
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0: It's the Late Set Radio Hour from WRTI. I'm Nicole Sweeney. We've prepared a bit of a Variety Hour special this time to commemorate what would have been the 100th birthday of John Coltrane. We're hearing artists dig into Coltrane's songbook, like Chilean-born saxophonist Melissa Aldana. Here's Melissa.
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0: strong connection to his sound. Something about it felt very familiar to me. And I remember during the same week, I also heard Sonny Rollins for the first time on an album called Plus Four. And both of their sounds made me realize that I wanted to play tenor instead of alto. Trance music has impacted my music and my way of thinking, so many things all at once. He has opened so many doors for all of us to continue pushing the music. There is so much to learn, not just about sound or rhythm or ideas, but also about humanity.
1: Melissa Aldana speaking with WRTI. Melissa has performed Coltrane's music on stages around the globe and recently recorded Coltrane's track 26-2 with bassist Linda Mahon-O. Let's check it out.

From the album Beneath Lifted Skies, that was bassist Linda Mahon Oh, featuring tenor saxophonist Melissa Aldana. They played 26-2 by John Coltrane. This hour, we're celebrating Train in honor of his centennial.

0: A Love Supreme may be the most popular piece of music John Coltrane released, but as Philly Made pianist Orrin Evans told WRTI, he came up on show tunes and standards. Train made him a little nervous.
1: Coltrane came to my party last because I was afraid of it.
0: Then a 16th birthday gift cracked the door open.
1: When I found Love Supreme, really, what got me was the chant and just hearing a Love Supreme, you know, I was like, oh, wow, I could, you know, and at that time I was also in the rap, so I'm hearing it like, oh, man, I'm hearing it like this, and I'm hearing verses over it. So that was what brought me into a Love Supreme and John Coltrane.
2: A Love Supreme.
1: Subsequently, it ended up being the song that we walked down the aisle to when we got married, my wife and I. As much as I've listened to A Love Supreme, it's different than listening to Giant Steps or Countdown. You don't listen to Love Supreme like that. You put on A Love Supreme and you just listen to it and you enjoy it.
0: In 2021, pianist Orrin Evans brought a special performance of A Love Supreme into a church here in Philly, Mother Bethel AME. From an exclusive taping by WRTI, recorded in honor of the PBS series, The Black Church. Here's Orrin Evans leading a group playing the first two movements from A Love Supreme.

Resolution. Being lost. Facing the past. 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What is humanity's place in God's plan? The path towards purpose. The steps of transparency. The journey of wholeness. 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Help us to relinquish, transform our minds, renew our spirits. 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We begin again.

0: the first two movements from A Love Supreme by John Coltrane. It was played here by a quartet led by pianist Orrin Evans, featuring Morgan Guerin on tenor saxophone, Lucas Curtis on bass, and drummer Mark Whitfield, and poet Ruth Naomi Floyd. She told WRTI how she approaches A Love Supreme through Train's own words from his liner notes and interviews. Here's Ruth.
1: When I look at Coltrane's music, when I look at his words, it's a stunning reminder for all of us to do the root work, to be able to hold a mirror up to ourselves, to look back and see ourselves, and to reach for help and to ask for help from a higher power, for him, God. I love his quote about striving. He's striving every day to seek something new, a new way of phrasing, a new way of articulation, new way of noting, a new combination of notes, a new arrangement of rhythms. And so it's powerful. And it was a stunning reminder and a stunning encouragement, inspiring to revisit that body of work.

After a short break, we'll hear the energy of Train through two burning alto players, Kenny Garrett and Lakeisha Benjamin. The Late Set Radio Hour, celebrating John Coltrane at 100.

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0: Dear Lord, written by John Coltrane. This version featured a group led by Train's former drummer, Elvin Jones. In the group, Wynton Marsalis, trumpet, Marcus Roberts, piano, Reginald Veal, bass. It was recorded live in 1992 at the Pitt Inn in Tokyo, Japan. I'm Nicole Sweeney. It's the Late Set Radio Hour from WRTI. We're spending the show with the songbook of John Coltrane. The Philly made saxophonist would have celebrated his 100th birthday this past Wednesday. Up next, Kenny Garrett. Kenny Garrett has embraced John Coltrane's songbook for decades with the same intensity and spirit that defined it. He told the Late Set's Josh Jackson about the similarity in the audiences between Philly and his native Detroit.
1: Well, you know, every time I come to Philly, I come to play. It kind of reminds me of Detroit in some ways, you know. The people love to hear the music. And we played an outside concert. And if we played something Burnout, if we played Latin, if we played funk, the people were just dancing. That's what the music is about. You want the people to dance. Even if it's serious and you free fall, Coltrane, you know, you just want them to dance.
2: Well, you mentioned John Coltrane, who was a legendary resident of the city of Philadelphia. Mm-hmm. A lot of people know about his home on the 33rd Street, mm-hmm. but where you are right now is just blocks away from mm-hmm. where Coltrane first moved in Philadelphia,
1: Wow. Which
2: is on North 12th Street. I can imagine also that the spirits kind of, you feel some aspect of the ancestors when you come into different places. Do you?
1: I do. I have to tell you a story. I used to play John Coltrane soprano. It's a crazy story. I went to school with a drummer, a pianist, vocalist. He's very talented. His name was Daryl Roberts. And Daryl Roberts, I used to go to his house, and he would say, well, my uncle was John Coltrane. And, you know, everybody in high school was like, yeah, sure, John Coltrane's your uncle. And I used to play this horn. Just not thinking it was anything. And then one day he called me, he was in Queens. He was at Robbie Coltrane's house. It's almost like everything just stopped in time. And I'm thinking, wow, he was telling me the truth. I was playing John Coltrane's, you know, saxophone. So I'm hoping the spirit of that might have rubbed off a little bit on me, you know. But that was really, I mean, I was really mesmerized, you know, and really shocked at the fact that it was true, you know. But yeah, spirits are there. You know, spirit can rub off of you.
2: Yeah.
0: Kenny Garrett speaking with WRTI's Josh Jackson. A little sneak peek into a forthcoming podcast drop. Speaking of, are you subscribed to the Late Set podcast? WRTI's premier jazz interview show. A new interview every other Tuesday. Subscribe now. TheLateSet.org. And now let's hear some Kenny Garrett, right? From his 1996 recording, Pursuance, The Music of John Coltrane. This is Countdown.

that was Countdown. Played by Kenny Garrett on alto saxophone, Rodney Whittaker on bass, and Brian Blade on drums. This hour, we've been hearing music written by John Coltrane and words on his impact. Our final word comes from an artist who's embraced not only the music of John, but also Alice Coltrane, Lakeisha Benjamin.

0: Lakeisha told WRTI that when she was starting high school, her band director suggested she pick up 5 jazz albums. One of them was John Coltrane's Live at the Half Note.
1: I never heard people talking on records or screaming or making noise. Next thing you know, bam, one up, one down. And I just hear saxophone going to town, wailing, wailing. Quartet hit me, kicked in full gear. I actually thought that my, was a CD at the time, I thought that it was broken and it was skipping, and I shut it off right away. Now, that is one of my favorite John Coltrane records, as I went back, you know, later on in life and checked it out again. I think John Coltrane's music has impacted me over the years. Just, I think, first and foremost, is saxophone playing. For me, John Coltrane is kind of a role model of the type of musician that I would like to be.
2: Brooklyn! How you feeling?
0: We'll go out with not a Coltrane composition, but rather a song written in dedication to him. From her live album, Phoenix Reimagined, alto saxophonist Lakeisha Benjamin leads a band with Sakai Curtis, piano, Elias Bailey, bass, and E.J. Strickland, drums. This is... Trained.

0: That was a track called Train, an original dedicated to John Coltrane, written and played here by a band led by Lakeisha Benjamin. Thanks for hanging out with me for the Late Set Radio Hour. 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There you'll find dozens of interviews, including our full conversation with Steve Rowland, the producer of the Peabody Award-winning documentary, Tell Me How Long Train's Been Gone. 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Special thanks to the artists that contributed to this episode: Lakeisha Benjamin, Joe Lovano, Melissa Aldana, Kenny Garrett, and Oren Evans. This episode of the Late Set Radio Hour was mixed by Robbie Webb. It was produced by Alex Arrow, who also wrote our theme music along with Jason Matthews and Kyle Poole. 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And we'll see you soon. I'm Nicole Sweeney, and this is WRTI.
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Such a lovely one from Miles Davis to kick off the 9 o'clock hour tonight on Sunday rotation when lights are low, and a fantastic late set radio hour in the 8 o'clock hour. Thanks to Alex Arif and Nicole Sweeney and Robbie Webb and everybody here at the WRTI team who put that one together. Just another thing that we have done for the John Coltrane Centennial Celebration, the Coltrane 100 Philly Celebration. It has been a wonderful week. And, you know, the only way that we are able to do a Love Park Supreme, to bring you a free concert this past week, free listening parties in Love Park, and great content like that late set radio hour for Coltrane 100. 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We got some Nicholas Payton coming up next on Sunday Rotation on WRTI. Here's another pick from our Moment's Notice Jazz listings on WRTI. 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

not separating. What I'm saying is I'm dealing with the ingenuity and the genius of black folks. Mm-hmm. I don't separate Charlie Parker from Michael Jordan. I don't separate Michael Jordan from Michael Jackson. I don't separate Michael Jackson from Aretha Franklin. But we have to put it in the proper perspective, because all

0: melodies out in the air. So jazz anymore.
1: Jazz doesn't mean anything. Jazz doesn't mean anything. Jazz doesn't mean anything.

thought we'd keep the Coltrane vibe going. Man, it was so cool to hear J. Michael Harrison play the entire Live at the Village Vanguard record straight through at noon on Wednesday during our Coltrane 100 Philly Marathon. That is a track from that Live at the Village Vanguard release, one of my favorite Coltrane albums, Spiritual, on WRTI. We heard new Antonio Adolfo in there with My Chant. That was from the new record Belios. And we heard Nicholas Payton. Jazz is a four-letter word from his great Afro-Caribbean mixtape record. I'm Julian Booker. You can find me on Instagram and Threads at Booker_Julian, on Blue Sky at Booker-Julian. You can also email me in the studio, julian@wrti.org. I thought we'd do something from Gary Bartz and Your Brother's Keeper. Gary Bartz celebrating a birthday yesterday. Happy birthday, Gary. This is Mantra on WRTI.

That's Bola Sete from his aptly titled album, Working on a Groovy Thing, Little Green Apples on WRTI, and Your Brother's Keeper with Gary Bartz before that from their latest record, Where Rivers Meet. We heard Mantra, and again, a happy birthday to Gary Bartz, celebrating a birthday yesterday. I'm Julian Booker. This is Sunday Rotation on WRTI, and it is our fall fun drive here at the radio station. And, you know, I hear from a lot of folks who tune into Sunday Rotation, who love the late set radio hour, who love the live sets that we play in the 8 p.m. hours, that love the themed hours that they hear on the show, and everything else that happens on Sunday Rotation. 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

0: from New Jazz Conceptions, the great Bill Evans with Five on WRTI. And I've really been enjoying the new album from vocalist Sarah Sharp. It's called Deja Vu. That was Quizás, Quizás, Quizás. I am Julian Booker, looking ahead into the 10 o'clock hour. We got some autumn music from Louis Armstrong and Ella Fitzgerald. We got Anat Cohen actually doing a song that is definitely associated with Louis Armstrong. We got some new music from Emmett Cohen doing a Coltrane classic and much, much more. So stay tuned right here to Sunday Rotation on WRTI. We will move into next hour with some live Benny Green and Russell Malone. That's coming up on WRTI.
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We heard Coltrane live at the Village Vanguard earlier. I thought we'd do some Nat Cohen live at the Village Vanguard from Clarinet Work, that version of St. James Infirmary, and Benny Green and Russell Malone before the top of the hour from Jazz at the Bistro. We heard Ask Me Now. Julian Booker with you on Sunday rotation. Great to be so, hanging out until midnight tonight. It's our fall fun drive here at WRTI. A reminder that more than 85% of WRTI's revenue comes from listener contributions and corporate support. 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I told you we'd hear Anat Cohen doing a song that is definitely associated with Louis Armstrong, St. James Infirmary. How about Louis Armstrong and Ella Fitzgerald doing an autumn classic? That's coming up next on WRTI. Here's another pick from our Moment's Notice Jazz listings on WRTI. 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

0: From Emmett Cohen's latest record, Universal Truth, that version of John Coltrane's Blue Train on WRTI, and Louis Armstrong and Ella Fitzgerald getting us into the fall spirit with Autumn in New York. I'm Julian Booker. You can find me on Instagram and Threads at Booker_Julian, on Blue Sky at Booker-Julian. You can also email me if you'd like, julian@wrti.org. I would love to hear from you. Music from Philly's Joe Venuti coming up. And we got new music from an interesting group called Playtime that features, among other musicians, Booker Stardrum of the band SML. And I've been getting a lot of comments, good comments, when I've been playing this new record from them called Magic Objects. So we got that coming up. I thought we'd do some Joel Ross first. We'll hear one from his new blues record on WRTI.
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0: That is Playtime from their new record, Magic Object, with Waves Within Waves on WRTI. Philly's own Joe Venuti with his Blue Five doing Vibraphonia and keeping the vibes vibe going. Before that, Joel Ross from New Blues. We heard What Am I Waiting For? I am Julian Booker. What are you waiting for? 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

Grant Green from his great LP, Solid, with Grant's tune on WRTI, and a fantastic contemporary guitarist before that, that no doubt got influence from the great Grant Green. Julian Lage from Speak to Me, that was Nothing Happens Here. We had the opportunity to do a WRTI live event with Julian earlier this year, a wonderful show out of the Keswick Theater, and Somi started that set, a song that features the Cavemen. That's from Somi's latest, What Does It Take to Bloom? We heard Sometimes Love. I'm Julian Booker. This is Sunday Rotation on WRTI, and we got some Tamika Reid coming up next hour. We'll hear classic Billie Holiday and much more. We will move into next hour with something from Freddie Hubbard from the Here to Stay LP. This is Father and Son on WRTI.

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0: That's music from the Tamika Reid Quartet to open the 11 o'clock hour. And we also heard something from Freddie Hubbard before the top of the hour from Here to Stay. We heard Father and Son from Freddie and Company. I'm Julian Booker. This is Sunday Rotation, hanging out with you for about another hour or so. Joshua Lee coming in from midnight until 6 a.m. Josh will have a lot of great stuff coming up. I am certain of that. If you like what you're hearing, you appreciate WRTI is here for you 24 hours a day, 7 days a week. And, of course, you can listen to jazz here on the FM broadcast, 6 p.m. to 6 a.m. You can also listen to jazz every day on our HD2 broadcast and on our jazz stream, WRTI.org, our app from 6 a.m. to 6 p.m. All that programming, all that stuff is done in-house. 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We got some classic Lady Day coming up next.
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Really nice new record from Mike Jones called Mike Jones with Strings. That was Kelly's Blues on WRTI, and one of the great blues-based singers of all time, one of the greatest jazz vocalists of all time, Billie Holiday, with One for My Baby and One More for the Road. I am Julian Booker. You can find me on Instagram and Threads at Booker_Julian, on Blue Sky at Booker-Julian. You can email me if you'd like here in the studio, julian@wrti.org. It is Sunday rotation until midnight tonight. Let's do this funky new thing from Rob Dixon. His new album is called Naptown Soul. This is Naptown Blues on WRTI.

Such a lovely little record from Clea Van Son. Her new album is called, it's not that new anymore, actually. It's came out earlier this year, but her record is called Speakeasy. Music from Clea Van Son. Cal Jader in there. Cal Jader plays Mambo, that version of Fascinating Rhythm. And Rob Dixon from his new one, Naptown.

You can give at WRTI.org or by calling 1-866-809-9784. That's 1-866-809-9784 from one of my favorite 70s LPs from the great Esther Phillips performance. This is I Feel the Same on WRTI.

I told you we would hear that very vibey new thing from the Outer Worlds Jazz Ensemble featuring Chip Wickham. The new album is The Carmen Line. That was Molecules. And Esther Phillips from one of her CTI releases. That was from Performance. We heard I Feel the Same. I'm Julian Booker. That just about does it for me. Josh Lee is coming in next. He'll be with you for Jazz Through the Night from midnight to 6 a.m. I'll leave you with something from the Eddie Lockjaw Davis Cookbook Volume 2 featuring the great Shirley Scott. This is Willow Weep for Me on WRTI. Have a good night.

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0: fantastic young trombonist Eli Howell plays Fiddler on the Roof right here on WRTI 90.1 off his debut from April of this year. That's Matchmaker from the album Steps Taken. Xavier Davis, Brian Lynch, Rodney Whitaker, Sherelle Cassidy, and Ulysses Owens Jr. join him on that one. Once again, Eli Howell on the trombone. And my name is Joshua Lee. Thanks so much for joining me on this edition of Jazz Tonight. We got great music curated just for you all the way till 6 o'clock in the morning. A quick look ahead on this rainy Monday morning. In this midnight hour, we're going to hear from Jerry Mulligan along with Chet Baker, even Mel Torme, and also Benny Golson with Step Lightly. We'll keep it stepping with Cecile McLaurin-Stalvant and the Metropole Orchestra with Every Breath I Take. But first,
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Philadelphia legend Stan Getz on the saxophone, along with Gary Burton on the vibes, right here on Jazz Through the Night. My name is Joshua Lee. That's from the album Nobody Else But Me from 1994. Little Girl Blue is what we heard right there. Joe Hunt's on drums, Gene Cherico on the bass, Gary Burton once again on the vibraphone, Stan Getz on the tenor saxophone. And right before that, Tommy Flanagan plays a little bit of Duke Ellington, one of my favorite blueses of all time. That's Main Stem. And we started off with a brand new release from Cecile McLaurin-Salvant and the Metropole Orchestra with arrangements by Darcy James Argue. That's With Every Breath I Take, the title track on that magnificent album. Go check out the rest of that one. It's truly breathtaking. And up next on WRTI 90.1, here's Randy Ingram and Aloft.

Tenor saxophonist extraordinaire Ken Fowser right here on WRTI 90.1. He's joined by Ed Cherry on guitar, Steve Davis on the trombone, Brian Charette on the organ, Willie Jones III on drums, and the incredible Joe Magnarelli on the trumpet. That was Stand Clear of the Closing Doors, a New York-based ensemble right there from the album Right on Time. And right before that, it was the great Jerry Mulligan, Philadelphian Jerry Mulligan, along with Chet Baker, singing The Timeless My Funny Valentine, that Rodgers and Hart composition, Carson Smith's on bass, and Larry Bunker on the drums. And we started off with Randy Ingram from the album Sound Within, that's Aloft. My name is Joshua Lee. Thanks so much for tuning in and joining me on this edition of Jazz Through the Night. Up next, Mel Torme with A Fine Romance. Stay tuned.

on his hometown station, Philadelphia legend Benny Golson on the tenor saxophone from his debut from 1959. Benny Golson's New York Scene, that was Step Lightly, one of the many, many incredible compositions of Benny Golson. He's joined by Charlie Persip on the drums, Paul Chambers on the bass, Wynton Kelly on piano, and his partner in crime, Art Farmer, on the trumpet. And right before that, on the bass, Hannah Marks from the album Feed the Fire. That's Room 157. And we start off with the legendary Mel Torme singing A Fine Romance from the album Mel Torme Sings Fred Astaire. And my name is Joshua Lee. Thanks so much for joining me on this edition of Jazz Through the Night, this rainy Monday, as we approach the 1 o'clock hour. Here's Bud Powell and his trio, and I Remember Clifford.

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0: Philly's own Johnny Coles, along with Horace Parlin and Reggie Johnson. Also, Billy Hart, an incredible quartet right there, right here on WRTI 90.1 from the album New Morning. That's Mr. B. And we start off with Mr. B, Mr. Bud Powell and his trio from 1962. William Scoff on the drums and Inhop on the bass. The Benny Golson composition, I Remember Clifford, from the album Bouncing with Bud. And my name is Joshua Lee. Thanks so much for joining me on this edition of Jazz of the Night. I hope you're bouncing to the great music. We go all the way till 6 o'clock in the morning. Welcome to the 1 o'clock hour. A quick look ahead is Josh Lawrence, who actually I just got to play with him at Not So Latin, an incredible trumpeter. Also Jimmy Scott and even Hank Mobley. Stay tuned for those. Here comes Gil Scott-Heron, though, with Brian Jackson in 17th Street. But first,
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2: Song says brothers from 17th Street love to get down, and if you do, come on and join us. 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

0: Thank you. 17th Street and where we'd be coming from and where some of the rhythms are coming from and stuff.
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Philadelphia's own trumpet extraordinaire, Josh Lawrence, his brand new release, only a few weeks old, from the album Philly Twisted, that's Rittenhouse Romp. Willie Morris on the tenor saxophone, Alton St. Clair on trombone, Art Hirahara on the piano, with Boris Kozlov on the bass and Rudy Royston on the drums, an incredible ensemble. Josh Lawrence, one of Philly's finest, manning up the Kimmel Center's education program and doing so many great things right here in the city of brotherly love. My name is Joshua Lee. Thanks so much for tuning in to Jazz Through the Night. We started with the fantastic Gil Scott-Heron and Brian Jackson from the album It's Your World, that's 17th Street. And we continue right here on WRTI with Enoch Smith and When I Think of You.

an all-star ensemble made up by some of the great Philadelphians of our time, paying homage to the one and only John Coltrane right here on Jazz Through the Night, led by vibraphonist Khan Jamal, that's Cousin Mary from the album Impressions of Coltrane. Fareed Baron is on the piano, along with Edgar Bateman on the drums, two fine Philadelphians joining Khan Jamal and Curtis Lundy on the bass. My name is Joshua Lee. Thanks so much for tuning in. Right before that, one of the many, many incredible blueses composed by Charlie Parker from the album Bird and Diz from 1952. That's Bloom Dido. Bloom Dido. And we started with pianist Enoch Smith, When I Think of You, from the album This Is What Love Does. And up next on WRTI 90.1, Lil Jimmy Scott, and You Were Right Next Door. Stay tuned.

That's Tobin Mueller right here on WRTI 90.1, along with Woody Minkowski and the great Ron Carter from the album Come In Funky. That's Frank and Fanny, and definitely brought the funk on that one. And right before that, Kurt Rosenwinkel with Michael Kanin, Joe Martin, and Tim Pleasant, Philly's own Kurt Rosenwinkel on the guitar from the album Into It. That's Dewey Square, Charlie Parker's Dewey Square. And we started with the great Jimmy Scott from the album Doesn't Love Mean More. That's you were right next door. My name is Joshua Lee. Thanks so much for joining me on this edition of Jazz Through the Night. We go all the way till 6 o'clock in the morning. Up next is Hank Mobley with Fin de la Affaire.

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0: The history of the tenor saxophone and the sound of Coleman Hawkins right here on WRTI 90.1 from the album Classics in Jazz. That's Coleman's take on April in Paris. He's joined along with that incredible orchestra by Howard McGee on trumpet, Sir Charles Thompson on the piano, Alan Royce on guitar, Denzel Best on drums, and Oscar Pettiford on the bass. April in Paris, Coleman Hawkins. And right before that, from the album Hank Mobley Quintet from 1957, Hank Mobley with Art Blakey on the drums, Doug Watkins on the bass, Horace Silver on piano, and Art Farmer on the trumpet. That's Fin de l'Affaire, the end of the story, but we're going to keep it moving all the way till 6 right here on Jazz Through the Night. The story continues. My name is Joshua Lee. Quick look ahead at this 2 o'clock hour on this rainy Monday. A little bit of Django Reinhardt, a little bit of Milt Jackson, and even a little bit of Philly's own Michael Pettison Jr., with Song for Peace. Up next is Cynthia Felton with Perdido. But first,
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from 1976. Philly's own Jaco Pastorius on the bass, along with the legendary Herbie Hancock on Herbie's tune, Speak Like a Child and Kuru, right here on Jazz Through the Night. My name is Josh Belee. Thanks so much for joining me. From his album, Jaco Pastorius, once again, along with Herbie Hancock in that incredible orchestra. Right before that, off the album Fathers, that's Nate Smith, Kiefer, Cartoons, and Kenny Beats. That one was Pearl. And we started with Cynthia Felton, paying homage to the great music of Duke Ellington off the album Come Sunday. That was Perdido. And up next on WRTI 90.1, here's Charles Chin on the piano with Dream Dancing.

The great Larry Golding's on the keys right here on WRTI 90.1 with Jackie Ng from his album from 2006 titled Quartet. And in this quartet is John Schneider on the trumpet along with Matt Wilson on drums and Ben Allison on the bass. Once again, Larry Golding's on the keys. And right before that, Django Reinhardt, the legendary guitarist. That was Nuages, one of his most famous recordings right there. And we started with a brand new record from Charles Chen on the piano from the album The Long Way Home, that's Dream Dancing. And we keep dancing with Azar Lawrence in Atlantis. Enjoy.

The triumphant debut from 1985 for one Mulgrew Miller, right here on Jazz Through the Night from the album Keys to the City. He's joined by Marvin Smitty Smith on the drums and Ira Coleman on the bass. That's The Old Milestones, written by Miles Davis. And my name is Joshua Lee. Thanks so much for tuning in. Right before that, the great Milt Jackson and his quartet from the album Autumn Breeze. That's the title track. He's joined by two Philadelphians, Percy Heath on the bass and Al Jones on the drums, as well as John Lewis on piano. Milt Jackson, of course, bags on the vibraphone. And we started with Azar Lawrence. That's Atlantis from the album Turn the Music Up. And up next on WRTI, Michael Pettison Jr., Philadelphian on the tenor saxophone, in Search for Peace.

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0: Legendary Philadelphian Charles Fambaro on the bass with his incredible band from 1996. From the album City Tribes, that was Alligators. He's joined by some incredible musicians, including John Swanna on the EV, Greg Handy on the reeds, as well as Ricky Sebastian on drums, and Bill O'Connell on the keys. And right before that, Michael Pettison Jr., another Philadelphian, on the tenor saxophone from the album Ballads, Searching for Peace. That's Search for Peace. And my name is Joshua Lee. Thanks so much for joining me on this edition of Jazz Through the Night. And welcome to the 3 o'clock hour. About halfway through, but still so much great music left in store for you all the way till 6. Let's keep it going with Alain Elias and Save Your Love for Me. But first, a quick look at live music right here in Philadelphia. This is Moments Notice.
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That can only be who they call Rabbit. That's the great Johnny Hodges playing a melody in the way that only he can. That's On the Sunny Side of the Street from the album Used to Be Duke. Once again, Johnny Hodges, along with Lawrence Brown on the trombone, John Williams on the bass, Louis Belson on the drums, and Richard Powell on the piano. Right before that, Ali Reyerson and her quartet from an album, the same name, Ali Reyerson on the flute. That's Cold Snap. And we started with Elaine Elias from the album Around the City. That's Save Your Love For Me. That's from 2006. And my name is Joshua Lee. Thanks so much for joining me on this edition of Jazz Through the Night. We continue with Helen Sung and her incredible big band. This is Wayne's World.

0: One of my absolute favorite things to do on Jazz Tonight is highlight our great Philadelphian artists. And this set had quite a few, but we ended with two, Odine Pope on the saxophone and the great Gloria Galante on the harp from their album Tenor Sax and Harp from 2003. That was Sun Shower. And my name is Joshua Lee. Thanks so much for tuning in. And right before that, the great Grover Washington Jr. And I can say with certainty, if it wasn't for Grover, I would not be playing the saxophone. It's from the album Wine Light from 1980, a classic, all-time classic that's Let It Flow, written for Dr. Julius Erving of the Philadelphia 76ers. Marcus Miller's on the bass, Steve Gadd on drums, Eric Gale on the guitar. Once again, Grover Washington Jr. on the saxophone. And we start off with Helen Sung on the piano and her incredible big band from the album Oracles, that's Wayne's World. And up next on WRTI 90.1, here's Julia Holzman and her octet. But first, a quick message from WRTI.
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That's Ballad for the Children right here on Jazz Through the Night, played by the incredible Roy Hargrove off his band called Roy Hargrove's Cresol from the album Habana from 1997. He's joined by Russell Malone on the guitar, Jorge Reyes on the bass, as well as Chucho Valdez on the piano. An incredible band right there, Roy Hargrove with Ballad for the Children. And right before that, Barry Harris, a solo rendition of the Londonderry Air. The incredible Barry Harris. And I agree with this album title. It's called Listen to Barry Harris from 1960. And we start with pianist Julia Holzman and her octet. It's not the conventional jazz octet. There's three vocalists, violin, cello, bass, drums, and piano. Julia's on the piano. That's Cosario de Images. The album While I Was Away. My name is Joshua Lee. Thanks so much for tuning in to Jazz Through the Night. Up next, here's Nicole McCabe and Savannah Harris, All Together Now.

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0: Some high-heeled sneakers right here on member-supported WRTI 90.1. The great Blue Mitchell, along with Junior Cook on the tenor saxophone, Che Corea on piano, Gene Taylor on the bass, and Al Foster on the drums from the 1966. Down With It. Once again, Blue Mitchell and high-heeled sneakers. Before that, an incredible collaboration, their first collaboration between Nicole McCabe on the alto saxophone and Savannah Harris on the drums. That's All Together Now, the title track of their brand new release. And my name is Joshua Lee. Thanks so much for joining me on this edition of Jazz Through the Night. Great music curated just for you all the way till 6. And welcome to the 4 o'clock hour. Let's jump right back into the great music with Nicole Yvette featuring the great Kurt Elling. This is Such Is the Love. But first,
1: 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Saturday, October 3rd, the Jeremy Pelt Quintet perform at Chris's Jazz Cafe in Center City. 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

The soulful Mr. Billy Preston on the keys right here on WRTI 90.1 from the 1974 The Kids and Me. That was Strutton. Bobby Watson's on guitar. Tony Maiden on guitar as well. Al Perkins on the banjo. Manuel Kellogg on the drums. Once again, Billy Preston on the keys. And right before that, Nicole Yvette featuring the great Kurt Elling. That's Such Is the Love from the album, a brand new release titled Say Yes. And my name is Joshua Lee. Thanks so much for joining me on this edition of Jazz Tonight. Up next, Sean Jones, along with the WDR Big Band, with the music of Anne Inserto. This is Etchel Sketch. Stay tuned.

This is WRTI 90.1.

the immortal Alice Coltrane here on Jazz Through the Night. My name is Josh Bali. Thanks so much for tuning in. From the 1969 Huntington Ashram Monastery, that's Jaya Jaya Rama. There's Alice Coltrane on the piano on that one, Ron Carter on the bass, and Rashid Ali, Philly's own, on the drums. And right before that, Ann Inserto from the album Jagged Edges and Elegant Lines. That's Eshel Sketch featuring the WDR Big Band and the incredible Sean Jones. Up next, Do I Move You? The great Nina Simone. I think we know the answer to that question.

like The Byrds, Hoagies, and American Liberty, this next artist is proudly Philly-made and supported by Philly's classical and jazz source, WRTI.

Stan Getz and the Cool Sounds from 1957 here on Member Supported WRTI 90.1. That's Love Is Here to Stay. Philly's own Stan Getz. And we started right before that with Richard Barata on the drums. The album Another Kind of Bird. His tribute, of course, to the great Charlie Parker. That's Donna Lee. And we started with Nina Simone from the album Nina Sings the Blues. Actually, a bonus release on this great album from 1967. As Do I Move You? She's joined by Eric Gale on guitar, Ernie Hayes on the organ, Bob Bushnell on, also on guitar, on the bass actually, Bernard Purdy on drums, and Buddy Lucas on the harmonica and tenor saxophone. And my name is Joshua Lee. Thanks so much for tuning in to Jazz Through the Night. Up next, here's the great Andrew Hill with Siete Ocho.

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0: Pianist Dave Burrell right here on WRTI 90.1. A great one from him from 1980 entitled Windward Passages. An incredible composition titled Stepping Out or Monday Night Death Rehearsal. And right before that, Andrew Hill from the album Judgment, that's Siete Ocho. Bobby Hutcherson on vibraphone, Richard Davis on the bass, and Elvin Jones on the drums. That's from 1964. And my name is Joshua Lee. Thanks so much for joining me on this edition of Jazz of the Night. Great music curated just for you all the way till 6. And welcome to the 5 o'clock hour. Let's jump right back in with the great Tony Bennett, who is celebrating his centennial this year. And this is My Heart Tells Me, but first.
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0: They go by the name SML right here on Jazz Through the Night. Spontaneous Music Live, the name of their album, and that's Roundabouts. My name is Joshua Lee. Thanks so much for tuning in to Jazz Through the Night. We start off with the great Tony Bennett from the album Cloud 7. That's the classic standard, My Heart Tells Me, Should I Believe My Heart? And on WRTI 90.1, we continue with the great Branford Marsalis and his quartet, paying tribute to the great John Coltrane with Central Park West. But first, if you're enjoying the great music here on Jazz Through the Night, consider checking out this great program on WRTI.
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The great Don Byron reaches back and pulls out a classic from the library of Duke Ellington from around 1929-1930. That's the Dicty Glide, also known as the A-flat Shout. That's Don Byron on the clarinet and baritone saxophone from the album Bug Music, and that's from 1996. Steve Wilson's on the alto saxophone, Charles Lewis, Stephen Bernstein on the trumpet, as well as one of my favorite trumpet players, James Dalzeller, as well as Philly's own Uri Kane on piano, Kenny Davis on the bass, Billy Hart on the drums. The album, once again, Bug Music. That's the Dicty Glide, Don Byron, right here on Jazz Through the Night. My name is Josh Belee. Thanks so much for tuning in. And we started with brand new music, an album that's currently on the road with Branford Marsalis and his quartet, Eric Rivas on the bass, Joey Calderazzo on the piano, Philly's own Justin Faulkner on drums, with special guest Diane Reeves. From the album dedicated to you, that's Central Park West. And up next on WRTI, here's Sharada Shashadar and Reassurance.

0: one of the greatest composers and guitarists of all time, the one and only Antonio Carlos Jobim with Triste as he takes us to Brazil from his album Wave right here on WRTI 90.1. And we started with brand new music from Sharada Shasadar singing Reassurance from the album A Foot on the Ground. And my name is Joshua Lee. Thanks so much for joining me on this edition of Jazz Tonight. It's always an honor, a privilege, and a pleasure to be at the mic with you until 6 o'clock in the morning. Please stay tuned for the rest of the great music happening here on WRTI, and I'll see you next weekend for another round of weekend jazz through the night. As always, have a great rest of your day. Long live the swing. Go Phils. Go Birds. And long live the legacy of our very own Bob Perkins.
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you're smiling, darling, when you're smiling, the whole world smiles with you. But when you're laughing, darling, when you're laughing, the sun comes shining through. But when you're crying, you're just

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Heard all around the world.

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Tune into The Get Down with me, Julian Booker. We'll mix soul, funk, jam, and hip-hop sounds through a jazz lens to keep your weekend vibrating. 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

The sky was blue and high above. 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

a wonder I am lonely. 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
1: That's what you folks are all

0: Miles Davis walked off the stage.
1: So what?
0: That's what the folks are all saying.
1: So what?
0: Oh yes, he did leave the stage.
1: So what?
0: Soon as his solo was over.
1: So what?
0: Coltrane, he sneaked off the stage.
1: So what?
0: That's what you folks are all saying.
1: So what?
0: Oh yes, they both left the

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I'm Bobby Booker. 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
4: Here's another pick from the Titan of Tenors himself. 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
1: I went to see an African ballet, and I saw the thing, Piano. 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That little rumbling sound, the thing of piano, that come from Africa. I wanted to play something like that. You know, Bill Evans had been telling me, listen to the violin, it's, you know, the mojo thing that prevails then too.

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Saturday night is a party night. Whether you're headed out to the club or hanging out at home, tune in to El Viaje and we'll jam the night away. I'm David Ortiz. 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

Thank you. Thank you all. Thank you very much for being here. Thank you. We appreciate you.

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buzzer took a monkey for a ride in the air. The monkey thought that everything was on the square. The buzzer tried to throw the monkey off his back, but the monkey grabbed his neck and said, "Now listen, Jack.

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0: What a way to get the show started on a Monday. You know, sometimes we drag on Monday, but not when you've got music like that. Donald Vega helping us to get things started with the tune called Para Agua Bella. And a slow dance is always nice. Some of you may have done that to Coleman Hawkins, who kicked off tonight's evening jazz with such a classic, Body and Soul. My name is Nicole Sweeney, and with me this evening is Julian Booker, and we are here to talk about something very near and dear to our heart, and that is supporting classical music and jazz on WRTI. Now, WRTI isn't just any public radio station. Oh, no. We are a cultural treasure sustained by all of you out there and our amazing community of supporters. 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Giving feels so good. 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Julian, it is that simple.
1: It is, and great to be with you here, Nicole. Thanks so much for having me again.
0: Happy Monday.
1: Yeah, happy Monday. You are right. What a way to start that show with, I think maybe people kind of sat back, got a little comfortable during the Body and Soul, and then came, you know, really, really energetic with that Donald Vega, which is a fantastic new record, by the way. You listening right now, you know that is the kind of programming and the kind of amazing hosting from Nicole that you get every single Monday through Thursday night here at WRTI. 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You know what classical music and jazz add to your week. 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
0: Now, we've got a lot of music to get back to, as I like to say, you know, music on the menu, because it does fill us up, right? 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And who doesn't love some Dinah Washington? 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She's coming up and much more. 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

0: Sometimes I have to pinch myself and say, this is work. As I'm tapping my toes and snapping my fingers and turning up the volume. That is new music from Bobby Broom, Alfie's Theme. Bobby paying tribute to someone who was so very near and dear to him and to all of us. He's paying tribute to Sonny Rollins. And before that, Dinah Washington, who I absolutely love. You could tell Dinah was a feisty gal, evil gal blues. Getting things started and helping us ease into the evening tonight on Evening Jazz. I'm Nicole Sweeney, joined by Julian Booker. And here's a fact. Did you know listeners who financially support WRTI are awesome? Yes, they are. And we're taking a few minutes to invite you to join them. Because you love the music on WRTI, you have the power to help sustain it for everyone in our community. By stepping forward, you're helping us bring the very best in classical music and jazz to every corner of our region. It's easy to get involved. 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You can also call us at 1-866-809-9784. And if you can, join us today and be part of the community that truly makes this music possible. Julian, we've said it before we even walk through these doors. It's the support of our community that helps us to even get in. Truly.
1: That's right. Yeah. And, you know, we just heard Bobby Broom. That tribute to Sonny Rollins is so great. And Bobby was at the Sellersville Theater in August. We were out there and recorded the show, and we're going to be playing that back for you, I think, in about a month or so. 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And here's something to think about. Long before you discover WRTI, someone you will probably never meet made a gift to help keep this station here. And because they did, one day you found us. And because they did, we were able to do something like go out to Sellersville Theater and record Bobby Broom and then take all the time that it takes and the effort that it takes to mix those performances and present them to you here on the radio station. So today you can do the same thing for the next listener who discovers WRTI and thinks, where has this been all of my life? That is the power of your first gift. 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
0: 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But 1-866-809-9784. 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
1: Oh, and I think one of the things that you probably loved about that, Nicole, is you could call and somebody would pick up. I mean, there's a direct, real analog experience that, you know, that's how it was, you know, when we were growing up. But, you know, of all the things, radio is still kind of like that.
0: That's,
1: I mean,
0: right.
1: If you go out to the Okhonsky show tomorrow night at the Philly Ethical Society, you can stop by the WRTI table and talk to our new Jazz Through the Night host, Ariana Elise. If you were out at Love Park Supreme last week, not only were you hearing broadcasts every day, but you saw live music. If you tune in on Sunday and you hear the Philadelphia Orchestra live, well, guess what? That had, again, to be recorded. That had to be mixed by our team here. There is so much that goes into it, and it really is still a community experience. And in a world where those things are kind of slowly fading away, we are still here. We are still strong. We are adapting to the times, but ultimately, this is still a community of music lovers, and you can make your first gift to WRTI today and join that community that helps sustain all of the music that you love. And as a thank you, as we said before, we will send you one of our popular Music is Love stickers. 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
0: I've got music on the way from James Fernando, who is one of our Philly Made features. Also, John Batiste doing some Thelonious Monk. 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

0: He was one of our first Philly made features. Whew, what a tune. That is James Fernando with us on Evening Jazz and Singularity. At the top of that set, John Batiste from his album Monk Movements. He gave us Susu's Back in Town. It's Nicole Sweeney back in town with Julian Booker, and we are here tonight to encourage you to support WRTI. Why? Because we're fortunate to have a radio station like WRTI dedicated to classical music and jazz. Not every city does. And it's because of the generosity of listeners like you that WRTI continues to bring this kind of music to our region. 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
1: And think about the first time that you discovered WRTI. 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And because WRTI has become a part of your life, today we are inviting you to become a part of the community that sustains it. 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
0: 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And you know, Julian, every time me and my little girl go to Trader Joe's, they're like, do you want a sticker? And they give her a bunch of stickers. And at one time, it used to end up on my car window. I could always pick out my car by the stickers. Well, this is a sticker that you're going to want to get. 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
1: And we know not everybody that listens is going to be able to give, but maybe you've been listening for a long time and you've been thinking about giving and you just need that little extra incentive to take you to the next step. Well, maybe the Music is Love sticker is that, but you know, it's possible that you've given a gift of support to WRTI in the past. If you have, we thank you very much for that contribution. Maybe your circumstances change and you weren't able to give on a regular basis. We understand, but we're hoping that you will come back to WRTI during this fall campaign. 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Right. It is simply that you give. That is important to us. 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So call us. We will help get you started at 1-866-809-9784. 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You may not want to talk to anybody. Well, you can just follow the donate link at WRTI.org.
0: That's right. Now, when you think about giving to WRTI and how affordable it truly is, think about what's important to you, like coffee. I heard somebody talking about coffee earlier. If you were like me, you can barely get a full sentence out. Before you have had your cup of coffee, Julian is enjoying a
1: I'm
0: cup now.
1: Literally sipping coffee right now as you're talking about it.
0: Now, you may go out and splurge on a cup of coffee a few times a week, and it adds up. 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That could be that $5 a month or that $10 a month. So becoming a sustainer is truly one of the best ways that all of our members have said, this is how I become a member and this is how I've been able to keep up with my membership. So if you can, let's hear from you now at WRTI.org and at 1-866-809-9784.
2: 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Music and artistic director Yannick Nézet-Séguin kicks off a season-long celebration of Mahler with his Symphony No. 5. Also on the program is Julia Wolf's Liberty Bell, written to celebrate America's 250th birthday, October 1st through 3rd at the Kimmel Center. Tickets and information at philorc.org.
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some live music sets here on Evening Jazz. We were at the Lighthouse in California with Art Blakey and the Jazz Messengers, or the new Jazz Messengers. Keith Jarrett there on the piano with the tune called Butter Corn Lady. Before that, new music from Brent Burkhead, and I've known Brent for quite some time now. I just feel so good that we get to play his music here on WRTI. We were live at the Keystone Corner in Baltimore.

0: That song for you featuring Imani Grace Cooper, just singing some notes to hit your soul. It's Nicole Sweeney with Julian Booker. It's music like that that reminds us that WRTI is more than radio. 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
1: And I recommend that you ask a longtime WRTI supporter. 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
0: And thank you for mentioning Chuck, because, you know, we play Art Blakey and the Jazz Messengers. We played Jazz Messengers with all, you know, the entire
1: the whole
0: Philly
1: gamut.
0: Lineup. You know, we played him with Wayne and Winton. But who plays Art Blakey with the New Jazz Messengers?
1: That's right.
0: And that's what happens when you turn on WRTI. You join this community of passionate listeners and passionate DJs. We are just so passionate about the music. Each one is unique and curious about music as you are. We are just as curious as you. And we are your guide to music discovery and the arts. 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
1: And to Nicole's point, we are always talking about what is happening on the radio here WRTI. Nicole and I were talking about First Fridays and the Sunday rotation this week earlier. We are always bringing in new music, talking about stuff that, maybe we're not playing enough of.
0: Right.
1: And we'll say, hey, can we get some of that on coming up this week or tonight? That kind of care, that kind of curation, and that dedicated staff is why you love WRTI. 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

0: The latest from Emmett Cohen on Evening Jazz, doing Monk's Well You Needn't, and classic Duke Ellington kicking off that hour with Mood Indigo. There is much more music on the way, powered by you. Stay tuned. I've got new Sarah Sharp, Regina Carter on the way. But we're in the middle of our fall fun drive, and we are inviting you to join the community that keeps this music going. 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Oh, sorry. There you go, Julian.
1: That's okay.
0: I'm not used to having company.
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1: And that may be true of you if you tuned in to the amazing documentary, Tell Me How Long Train's Been Gone, last week. I will say that even I listened to, I think, every minute of that documentary, and listening to, it was either part four or part five, but learning all about John Coltrane's involvement in the Olatunji Center in Harlem was just so eye-opening to me. I knew that he was involved, but I hadn't heard that entire story, and it was amazing. And I had to say, I kind of had to sit back and think, oh, I'm learning so much just listening to this documentary. 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

0: Music from Regina Carter. That is Anitra's Dance, and I hope that you did dance to that one if you were able. It's from an album titled I'll Be Seeing You, A Sentimental Journey. It's an album that Regina dedicated to her mom, and I wanted to play that because I am now the mother of a violinist. My baby girl, my little girl, she's turning 9 next week. I guess she'll always be my baby, but she started her very first violin lesson today. And not just her, you know, Julian, they were her and 2 other girls that started their lesson on the bus stop. And yes, I am that mom who is just so encouraging of these young folks who are holding instruments in their hands. So I wanted to play a little Regina Carter, not just for my little girl, but for all of those young girls I saw this morning starting the violin. And a special shout out to Mr. Lightfoot out in Evesham for giving these kids some great lessons. And we kicked off the set with Sarah Sharp, Don't Think Twice, It's All Right. And I like that because if you're thinking twice about supporting WRTI, it's all right to just make that call at 1-866-809 or visit us at WRTI.org. I'm Nicole Sweeney with Julian Booker. We're taking a few minutes during this fall fun drive to encourage you to support the music that you enjoy and you find comfort in. Those familiar melodies, Julian, the excitement in discovering something new. This journey through the world of music is truly made possible thanks to the generosity of listeners out there like all of you.
1: Yeah, and thank you, Nicole, for supporting your daughter learning an instrument and supporting all young people learning instruments. It is what we need.
0: Yeah.
1: It is an amazing thing, and it is something that actually, and we don't talk about this a lot.
0: Yes.
1: You and I don't talk about this a lot necessarily when we're on the air, but we have a whole education department
0: here
1: at WRTI that does amazing work with young musicians through the Young Artist Spotlight, through a program that they did earlier this year, which actually helped young artists get their tryouts for going to college, all kinds of things that the education department here at WRTI does, and it is all possible because of member support. So maybe today is the first time that you decide not just to listen to WRTI, but to help make all of that possible, help the next generation of young musicians come into their own. The first gift can be small. We understand. What matters is the decision to join in, because when thousands of listeners each do their part, together we sustain the music, the programs, and all of the services that we get to enjoy here at WRTI, and that I really deeply believe, and I know that Nicole does too, help make this city, this region, and this world a better place. 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
0: We know there's a first time for everything, and sometimes it could be a little nervous, right, when you're doing something for the very first time. 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It uplifts, it inspires, it encourages, it excites. And it's truly an experience that brings you back to the station that you love again and again. And again, even us, Julian, we don't just work here. We are listeners. And I, too, enjoy, you know, Bob on the weekends, big band Sundays. I get down with Julian. It's so cool to not only just work here, but also be a listener and be excited about the music, too.
1: Yeah, and think about when you listen to the radio station. Maybe you're a fan of the classical programming. Maybe you tune in for the Met Opera on the weekends. Maybe you tune in for the Philly Orchestra on the weekends. Maybe you tune in for First Fridays with Nicole, which is coming up this Friday at 8 p.m., maybe the Friday mixtape. Whenever you listen, think about how much that means to you. And by the way, Nicole was talking about, doing things for the first time. 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You can be a little, there's a lot of evidence out there that says doing new things is really good for you. Right. 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
0: 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You don't have to go far. 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Tomorrow, some of you will be at the Okonski show, correct?
1: Indeed.
0: Yeah. Well, they are coming up to just encourage you to support the music that you enjoy. 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Here's Okonski with Lafayette Avenue.

0: Stanley Turrentine on the tenor. Grady Tate on the drums from an album called The Right Touch. And I don't know if that album title could be any more perfect for Duke Pearson with us. A tune called Scrap Iron on Evening Jazz. Before that, Okonski, who's going to be in town tomorrow, and we're going to be doing a WRTI live event. We heard Lafayette Avenue. No matter where you are, I like to say, you know, no matter what street that you live on, no matter what block, what road, it's the music that truly connects us all and brings us to this one place, WRTI. I'm Nicole Sweeney, and with me is Julian Booker. And tonight we're here asking you to support WRTI, the station that you count on for classical music, jazz, and the arts. 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
0: That's right. Now, every great song has a story. And WRTI's year-round dedication to music discovery lets you dive deeper into the world of classical music and jazz and learn about those stories, the musicians and composers that are behind the sounds. 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One of the great things about becoming a sustainer, Julian, is that you truly set that amount. 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
1: 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Maybe you are a fan of classic jazz. Well, guess what? We've got that here. Maybe you're a fan of new jazz. Well, guess what? We've got a lot of that here too. Maybe you are new to jazz and you are just trying to learn the basics. Well, this is a great place for that because we tried to present a really balanced spectrum of music from the last 100 plus years here at WRTI. That's what we believe in. We believe that this music needs to stay alive, that we need to honor its past, and that we also need to recognize and usher in its present and its future. 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WRTI.org. 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

0: Something new from Joe Lovano, Fanfare for Unity on Evening Jazz. Classic Sidney Bechet kicking off that set with All of Me. That is the musical experience that we've been talking about, where you get to experience and discover something new, and those classics are always here with us. I'm Nicole Sweeney, and I'm here to ask you to become a new sustaining member of WRTI because you believe classical music and jazz deserve a home on the radio. Right now's the time to join thousands of others who feel the exact same. 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
1: Joe Lovano, among the saxophonists, who was kind enough to give us some thoughts about John Coltrane for our Coltrane 100 Philly Marathon last Wednesday, and then for an amazing late set radio hour last night here on WRTI. And, you know, it was so wonderful to hear what Joe had to say about Coltrane, what Lakeisha Benjamin had to say about Coltrane, what Melissa Aldana had to say about John Coltrane. And I just kept thinking, you know, all of these artists went out of their way, took their time to send us
0: busy schedules.
1: Yeah, all of this stuff, because they know how important this radio station is. And if you are listening to WRTI right now, well, you probably know how important this radio station is, but maybe you don't know how important you are to this radio station. You know what classical music and jazz adds to your week. You know what listening to the Late Set Radio Hour with Nicole, all the stuff we do on Sunday rotation every week, you know what all of that means to you. But the only question is whether today is the day that you take the next step and help sustain what we do here at WRTI. We got a few minutes before 8 o'clock. We would love to stay on.

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0: That's right. I have to go back to something you said a moment ago, Nicole, which is the calm in the storm.
1: Oh, yeah.
0: And I think quite literally this past weekend, we were the calm in the storm for a lot of people. So
1: that's
0: maybe
1: right.
0: You were tuned in, to classical program during the day on Saturday and on Sunday. Maybe you tuned into the Get Down or El Viaje on Saturday night or Josh Lee overnight. Or maybe you tuned in to Bob yesterday to kind of slowly bring you into your day. Bob and I talked about this, but radio is one of those mediums that is still here. You know,
1: that's
0: Nicole
1: right.
0: And I are actually on the other side of the microphone from you. We are actually here right now speaking to you here in Philadelphia. That's an amazing thing. There aren't that many mass broadcasting outlets that are doing this, but we are still here. We've been here for almost 80 years. And if you appreciate that, you love the music that you hear, you love the connection that you have with all of the hosts, you love the community that we foster here at WRTI, but you haven't yet become a member, now is the time to do it. 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